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16: Tonight looks mostly cloudy with a low in the upper 60s and south winds around 10. Clouds stick around tomorrow too, with highs near 86 and southwest winds near 10. Tomorrow night, don't be surprised by a shower or two, around a tenth of an inch possible, as lows drop to the low 70s. That chance of showers lingers into Monday, with highs in the upper 80s and winds out of the south at 10.

25 Greatest Weekend Top, 25 Countdown, Looking Back, Stella Leslie Boston, making its debut on the countdown at number 24. You just heard Bella K, I love it, I love it, I love it, at number 23. We're going to keep this party rolling. It's Kehlani and Folded, number 22.

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2: They say the holy water's watered down, and this town's lost its faith. 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

0: Alex Warren, Ordinary, at number 21 on the Pop Quiz Weekend Top 25 Countdown. Now, look, I know it's still hot. Ooh, it's hot. But that almost, the winter depression, is that sinking in already? Because in my head, I'm like, oh, man. All the fun days of summer are over.
1: Yeah.
0: Right? Oh, no. So, all right, let's make a deal with each other. These next couple of weeks, we are going to go all out. Have the time of our lives. Live it up. Who cares, right? More countdown coming up.
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It's Olivia Dean, Man I Need, number 19. Okay.

Motherfuckers Weekend Top 25 Countdown. Looking back, Malcolm Todd, Earrings at number 18. I miss Claire. Oh, man. It's a great thing here in L.A. You know, we don't really have a lot of malls, which drives me crazy. But I'm a mall queen. I want to be in the mall. I want to be walking around. I want to look at everything that's crazy. I want to touch that lava lamp at Spencer's. Yeah. That's the real throwback there. You just heard Olivia Rodrigo, Stupid Song, number 17. Keep it rolling, it's somber. My body isn't ready. And number 16.

0: Greasy Abrams hit the wall at number 15. I know we all know the sad news, Dolly Parton passing. It's weird, though, that there are certain, you know, celebrities and singers that you just remember them passing. For me, if you look back, it's like Whitney Houston, obviously, then Michael Jackson. It's like there's just major names like that, and then add that now, Dolly Parton. You remember them forever. What's the one you remember? Hit me up on the Pop Crush app. There's more Countdown coming up.
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gonna be. It's been so hot lately, and I'm like, is my deodorant just not working at all? 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I can put it in my hair, and I'm like, I don't smell anything. What is happening? 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And also, I can't wear the clear because I'm like, if I can't see it, I don't think it's working. I need it on my shirt to know that it's there. I need to see those white stains. And then I'm mad because I have to go to the city. Oh, it's a whole thing. Clear is solid. Hit me up in the bumper shop. It's Pink Panthers. Zara Larson. Stateside. Number 13.

It's the Pop Quiz Weekend Top 25 Countdown from Hollywood to the Heartland. Donnie here, counting down the 25 most requested songs of the week. Just heard Mr. Teddy Swims, Mr. Know-It-All at number 12. Keeping it rolling with Bieber, who, you know what? The most unproblematic celebrity we have right now, which is a shock to the system, but I love it. Justin Bieber, Speed Demon, number 11.

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10: Tonight looks mostly cloudy with a low in the upper 60s and south winds around 10. Clouds stick around tomorrow too, with highs near 86 and southwest winds near 10. Tomorrow night, don't be surprised by a shower or two, around a tenth of an inch possible, as lows drop to the low 70s. That chance of showers lingers into Monday, with highs in the upper 80s and winds out of the south at 10.
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Chris Weekend Top 25 Countdown. Looking back, Dominic Fike, Baby Doll at number 10. You just heard Bruno Mars, I Just Might at number 9. Ella Langley, she is Staying Alive with Choosing Texas, bouncing in 19 weeks at number 1, tying the Bee Gees hit Staying Alive the most. Number 1. Can she beat it all? If she stays number 1, she is going to hold that top prize. But here she is right now. It's Ella Langley, Choosing Texas at number 8.

Taylor Swift, I knew it. I knew you at number 7. A world without Dolly doesn't feel possible, real, or right. Dolly gave us someone to look up to while encouraging us to be who we are as individuals.

0: so true, but also, like, Taylor is a lot in that way. She just encourages people to be who they are. Even if you're weird, who cares? Go out there. Love him. Even if he's the wrong one. Don't love him too long, but still, be yourself. We're all going to practice this together. At least for the next 2 weeks. Let's just be weird, but be authentic to you. Workout now, coming up.
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Olivia Dean, So Easy to Fall in Love at number 6. And you know what, y'all? Cut them teasing. Don't fall for it. You know, they had all summer to play around on you. But no. Now they're like, oh, baby, I'd love to be friends. Don't listen to your heart. Listen to your mind. Listen to your gut. It's going to tell you exactly what you need to know. It's Ariana Grande. Hate That I Made You Love Me at number 5.

Brand new number one right there. That's Olivia Rodrigo and Drop Dead, which a lot of us feel like we are going to. This heat, if we keep it up. Woo. Stick with us here. We'll party all night long. Let's get into the Labor Day weekend game.

0: Hey y'all, it's Charlie Starr from Blackberry Smoke. 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So before you or your crew get on your motorcycles, make sure you're good to ride. Even one drink could be too many. Don't let a good ride end the wrong way. Ride sober or get pulled over.
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0: to hype your night. Lawrence Knapp, Donnie Meacham, we like to laugh a lot, don't we, Donnie?
1: Oh, we are always laughing. 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
14: Tonight looks mostly cloudy with a low in the upper 60s and south winds around 10. Clouds stick around tomorrow too, with highs near 86 and southwest winds near 10. Tomorrow night, don't be surprised by a shower or two, around a tenth of an inch possible, as lows drop to the low 70s. That chance of showers lingers into Monday, with highs in the upper 80s and winds out of the south at 10.

0: or just go out and have a good time, or go treat yourself to something, right? Good vibes tonight and all weekend. 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
2: Tonight, clouds increase with lows near 68 and south winds near 10. Tomorrow brings more clouds, highs near 86, southwest breezes around 10. Then tomorrow night, watch for rain with little accumulation, lows near 70. Monday could bring a few showers, highs in the upper 80s, south winds at 10. Tuesday looks considerably cloudy with highs near 87, and by Wednesday, just a few clouds, with temps again in the upper 80s.

0: forward to seeing Olivia Dean. You know what, Chelsea? Me too. And I say that confidently as a man. I was one of the guys humming along to Man I Need when it dropped. Yes, indeed. I can't wait. That is one of the most anticipated concerts of the year for me. I definitely want to see that show. Still want to see Tame Impala somewhere as well. Just the Dracula. Yeah, that song is just, and you put Jenny on it. You know how it goes. So what's that one show that you want to check out this year? Bruno Mars is still out there touring and doing his thing. It is a hot year for touring, a hot year for A-list artists who are out and about giving us live shows. I'm telling you, man, Taylor's married now. She'll spin the block next year or something. I mark my words. Hey, it's DJ Digital coming back with more of the Pop Crush Weekend Mix.
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4: Tonight, clouds increase with lows near 68 and south winds near 10. Tomorrow brings more clouds, highs near 86, southwest breezes around 10. Then tomorrow night, watch for rain with little accumulation, lows near 70. Monday could bring a few showers, highs in the upper 80s, south winds at 10. Tuesday looks considerably cloudy with highs near 87, and by Wednesday, just a few clouds, with temps again in the upper 80s.

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Overnight, expect cloudy periods with lows settling near 65 and south winds near 10. Today brings mainly cloudy skies, highs close to 80, and southwest winds near 10. Showers become possible tonight as lows settle into the low 70s. Then tomorrow, there's still a chance of showers with highs in the upper 80s and south winds around 10.

Overnight, expect cloudy periods with lows settling near 65 and south winds near 10. Today brings mainly cloudy skies, highs close to 80, and southwest winds near 10. Showers become possible tonight as lows settle into the low 70s. Then tomorrow, there's still a chance of showers, with highs in the upper 80s and south winds around 10.

Overnight, expect cloudy periods with lows settling near 65 and south winds near 10. Today brings mainly cloudy skies, highs close to 80, and southwest winds near 10. Showers become possible tonight as lows settle into the low 70s. Then tomorrow, there's still a chance of showers, with highs in the upper 80s and south winds around 10.

0: Overnight, expect cloudy periods with lows settling near 65 and south winds near 10. Today brings mainly cloudy skies, highs close to 80 and southwest winds near 10. Showers become possible tonight as lows settle into the low 70s. Then tomorrow, there's still a chance of showers with highs in the upper 80s and south winds around 10.
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2: Today's mostly cloudy. Highs in the low 80s, with a southwest breeze near 10. Overnight, rain looks possible, and a stray storm can't be ruled out. Lows near 72. Tomorrow brings a slight chance of showers, with trace amounts of rainfall. Highs in the upper 80s, and a south wind at 10. Tomorrow night, a few clouds, low in the upper 60s. Tuesday looks partly cloudy, with temps again in the upper 80s.

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1: Today's mostly cloudy. Highs in the low 80s, with a southwest breeze near 10. Overnight, rain looks possible, and a stray storm can't be ruled out. Lows near 72. Tomorrow brings a slight chance of showers, with trace amounts of rainfall, highs in the upper 80s, and a south wind at 10. Tomorrow night, a few clouds, low in the upper 60s. Tuesday looks partly cloudy, with temps again in the upper 80s.
2: 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I'm Van McNeil. Today on Community Conversations, we go global, across the nation, and hone in

0: here on Wisconsin. Every 2 seconds, someone needs blood. And as shortages continue and the nation's donor base ages, the need for new donors has never been greater. That's why our friends at Abbott Labs and the Big Ten Conference are back for season number 3 of We Give Blood. This is a nationwide donation competition that puts college football rivalries to the test while rallying a new generation of donors. And this year, Josh and Jace, the viral British duo, you may have seen their videos online, known for their travel content, love of American cuisine. They have millions of followers. They are touring the country, hitting all 18 Big Ten campuses to rally students, alumni, and fans to donate blood. They join us from the Rose Bowl in Pasadena to kick off this year's competition. Boys, thank you for joining us today.
1: Hello.
2: Today we're in the belly of the Rose Bowl. The Redcoats are here. We are excited to kick off the We Give Blood competition.
0: Before we get into your travels and all of your, let's say, I mean, there are some shenanigans in your travels. It's a lot of fun watching
2: maybe
0: you boys traverse the continent. How did this all come to be? How did this happen, Josh, Jace? Either one of you can answer.
2: We always say our motive, yes, we travel to different states and we experience different cultures, but there's no point having all these followers if you're not going to make a difference. 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You know, we're partnering with them for the We Give Blood competition. And at the moment, there is a bit of a shortage with young people donating blood. 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What can they do, Jace, to save lives?
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2: It's worth it.
0: Of course, University of Wisconsin and all of its branches across the state, you know, leading the way, doing what we do, and looking to take the title again here in season number 3, boys, right?
2: Okay. 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
0: It's Magna Media Community Conversations. We're on the phone with Josh Caldwell Clark and Jace Riley. You know them as Josh and Jace, the viral British duo. A lot of fun watching your videos, boys. To anyone that has not seen you online, how would you describe your stuff?
2: We get stuck in, like, the less we know, the better. I've heard you guys do a little thing called Jump Around over at the Camp Randall Stadium. Mm-hmm. We're excited to do that. It's a really cool, really cool song. I'm excited to try some of the cheese in Wisconsin.
1: So we're going to eat cheese and jump around. I'm not sure that's a good combination.
2: I don't think so, no.
0: Boys, it's the perfect combination. What are you talking about? I know you've been to Michigan. You've been to a few places. Have you ever been to Wisconsin yet in your travels?
2: We've never been to Wisconsin, so we're very, very excited. I'm actually excited to meet Bucky Badger.
1: Bucky Badger, yeah.
2: I've heard about him.
1: We're actually going to be in Wisconsin between September 4th and the 7th, so yeah. That's when we're going to try all the cheese.
0: You're coming into this blind. Have you gotten some suggestions from other people? What is your process, boys?
2: We've just been told expect custard, cheese, and a good atmosphere.
1: And a lot of jumping.
0: It's we are a party state around here. We have a lot of fun, but you know, Madison is just one facet of our great state. We've got plenty to explore here, boys.
2: That's the beauty of what we do as well. Like, the people who live in them states, they'll reach out and suggest stuff like you've just done, Van. So we're excited to land in Wisconsin, you know, hopefully, or who knows, if you're probably wishing that you can bring home the title again. We don't know who's going to win. But if you guys want to follow along, you can follow us at Abbott Global to see where we'll go next. Now, you know, it's going to be a crazy adventure.
0: Yeah, boys, we talked a little bit about this earlier, you know, having fun, getting paid to, you know,

0: do what we do, essentially, which is having fun, but and even a deeper meaning, giving back to community, and in this case, giving back to the States here. So thank you, boys, right?
1: No pressure. That's what it's all about.
2: And me and Jace love to make a difference. So if you don't mind, Van, we'd love to remind people again where they can go to help make a difference, to save lives.
0: Absolutely. Let's get that information out. Very prominent, very important. And if you are part of a University of Wisconsin school, Madison is, yes, our main hub, but all across the state here, it all goes to UW. So, Josh, Jace, one more time, the information where we can donate and get all that information.
1: So please visit any blood center or blood drive to donate through December 4th and log donations at big10.org/Abbott or text GiveBlood to 222-688. 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
2: Don't wait. Do it now. Save lives. Make a difference.
0: Absolutely, boys. Thank you for joining us from the Rose Bowl. They'll be over here in September over in Madison hanging with Bucky Badger, Josh Caldwell Clark, and Jace Riley. Check them out online. They're a lot of fun. Josh and Jace. Boys, thank you. Safe travels. We'll see you soon.
2: Thank you.
1: Appreciate you. Thank you for having us.
0: Of course. This is Magnum Media.

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4: Today's mostly cloudy. Highs in the low 80s, with a southwest breeze near 10. Overnight, rain looks possible, and a stray storm can't be ruled out. Lows near 72. Tomorrow brings a slight chance of showers, with trace amounts of rainfall. Highs in the upper 80s, and a south wind at 10. Tomorrow night, a few clouds. Low in the upper 60s. Tuesday looks partly cloudy, with temps again in the upper 80s.

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2: Today's mostly cloudy. Highs in the low 80s, with a southwest breeze near 10. Overnight, rain looks possible, and a stray storm can't be ruled out. Lows near 72. Tomorrow brings a slight chance of showers, with trace amounts of rainfall. Highs in the upper 80s, and a south wind at 10. Tomorrow night, a few clouds. Low in the upper 60s. Tuesday looks partly cloudy, with temps again in the upper 80s.

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3: Today's mostly cloudy. Highs in the low 80s, with a southwest breeze near 10. Overnight, rain looks possible, and a stray storm can't be ruled out. Lows near 72. Tomorrow brings a slight chance of showers, with trace amounts of rainfall. Highs in the upper 80s, and a south wind at 10. Tomorrow night, a few clouds. Low in the upper 60s. Tuesday looks partly cloudy, with temps again in the upper 80s.

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2: Today calls for a stray thunderstorm, with highs topping out in the low 80s and southwest winds around 10. Overnight, showers are possible with a thunderstorm or two in the mix. Lows dropping to 72 and south winds around 10 miles per hour. That chance of showers lingers into tomorrow, when highs climb into the upper 80s under southwest winds at 10. Tomorrow night looks partly cloudy, with lows dropping to the upper 60s.

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1: Today calls for a stray thunderstorm, with highs topping out in the low 80s and southwest winds around 10. Overnight, showers are possible with a thunderstorm or two in the mix. Lows dropping to 72 and south winds around 10 miles per hour. That chance of showers lingers into tomorrow, when highs climb into the upper 80s under southwest winds at 10. Tomorrow night looks partly cloudy, with lows dropping to the upper 60s.

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2: Today calls for a stray thunderstorm, with highs topping out in the low 80s and southwest winds around 10. Overnight, showers are possible with a thunderstorm or two in the mix. Lows dropping to 72 and south winds around 10 miles per hour. That chance of showers lingers into tomorrow, when highs climb into the upper 80s under southwest winds at 10. Tomorrow night looks partly cloudy, with lows dropping to the upper 60s.

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2: Today calls for a stray thunderstorm, with highs topping out in the low 80s and southwest winds around 10. Overnight, showers are possible with a thunderstorm or two in the mix. Lows dropping to 72 and south winds around 10 miles per hour. That chance of showers lingers into tomorrow, when highs climb into the upper 80s under southwest winds at 10. Tomorrow night looks partly cloudy, with lows dropping to the upper 60s.

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2: Today calls for a stray thunderstorm, with highs topping out in the low 80s and southwest winds around 10. Overnight, showers are possible with a thunderstorm or two in the mix. Lows dropping to 72 and south winds around 10 miles per hour. That chance of showers lingers into tomorrow when highs climb into the upper 80s under southwest winds at 10. Tomorrow night looks partly cloudy with lows dropping to the upper 60s.

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1: 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And the truth is, I really don't even like attorneys. 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
3: Today calls for a stray thunderstorm, with highs topping out in the low 80s and southwest winds around 10. Overnight, showers are possible with a thunderstorm or two in the mix. Lows dropping to 72 and south winds around 10 miles per hour. That chance of showers lingers into tomorrow, when highs climb into the upper 80s under southwest winds at 10. Tomorrow night looks partly cloudy, with lows dropping to the upper 60s.

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2: Thunderstorms look likely this afternoon, highs near 83, with a south wind near 10. Tonight brings mostly cloudy skies, lows near 71, that south wind holding near 10. Clouds hang around into tomorrow, highs climbing into the upper 80s, winds out of the southwest at 15. Tomorrow night stays similar, a few clouds with lows again in the low 70s. Tuesday looks partly cloudy, highs still in the upper 80s,

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3: Tonight, expect mostly cloudy skies with lows near 71 and south winds around 10. Tomorrow turns partly cloudy with highs near 88 and southwest winds around 15. Tomorrow night stays partly cloudy with lows again in the low 70s. Tuesday brings a few passing clouds and temperatures back in the upper 80s. Wednesday looks partly cloudy as well with highs near 86. Then Thursday rounds things out with some clouds and a high in the low 80s.

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3: Tonight, expect mostly cloudy skies with lows near 71 and south winds around 10. Tomorrow turns partly cloudy with highs near 88 and southwest winds around 15. Tomorrow night stays partly cloudy with lows again in the low 70s. Tuesday brings a few passing clouds and temperatures back in the upper 80s. Wednesday looks partly cloudy as well with highs near 86. Then Thursday rounds things out with some clouds and a high in the low 80s.

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2: 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Countdown the 25 most requested songs of the week. Y'all blasted right through August. Woo, this is the last weekend of August. It is hot. It is still, even here in LA, it's been like 95, 97. You know what? The earth is not playing. They said, yeah, you want hot? You want smoke? We'll give you that because, woo-wee, Labor Day weekend's coming up. What you doing? Going to the lake. It's always weird because a lot of times school starts back. And then it's like, but it's Labor Day weekend. Then why don't, you know what I'm saying? So it's like, start back school, then vacation. You know, it's always a party here. Let's kick it off. It's Somber, Back to Friends at number 25.